0: for me was dying. I'm begging you, baby, baby, please.
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0: think of it. 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

0: is mine. And another thing you never see, a monkey build a fence around a coconut tree.
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0: And let other coconuts go to waste.

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Yeah. 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Here's another thing a monkey won't do.

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goes out for Torsten and Jesse. Well, I went to the river, I couldn't get across. Jumped on your papa, cause I thought he was a host. You know, I rode him over, give him Coca-Cola, give him Coca-Cola, yeah, hit lemon soda and a salsa ice cream. Take soap and water, honey, for to keep that clean. Well, your mama was a tabby and your daddy was a bear. Put a muzzle on your mama cause you got curly hair. Rode him over and I give him Coca-Cola. Give him Coca-Cola, yeah, hit lemon soda, salsa ice cream. Take soap and water, honey, for to keep that clean. Baby, for to keep that clean. Now, if you wanna go to heaven when you D-I-E, gotta put on your collar and your T-I-E. Roll them over, now to give them Coca-Cola, now to give them Coca-Cola, yeah, hit lemon soda and a salsa ice cream. Take soap and water, honey, for to keep that clean.

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That's why I'm mourning so long. Yeah, me mourning. 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

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I want you to fly up on Main Street and deliver this message to Mrs. Glory B.

Thank you. You know, ladies and gentlemen, your city, as well as Chicago and many of the other cities, are known for having some of the greatest in the blues and jazz, rock and soul music. Other words, your city has been one of the leaders, so it's always a pleasure to come to this city where Big Joe Turner have worked. Jay McShann, the late Charlie Parker, and many of the greats, Walter Brown. All that make me feel kind of good to come here. So many of them said, going to Kansas City. Yeah, and I can see why. You're wonderful people. We enjoy playing for you. You're wonderful people. Just hope you're enjoying yourselves a bit. If you are,

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1: Right.
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1: I'll do this, It Don't Bother Me.
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1: Apaçık Radyo.

I want to tell you a story about a young girl who went away to college, and after her graduation was over with, right there in that school, her mother ran up to her and threw her arms around her and told her daughter, said, I'm happy. Said, honey, you make me so proud. She said to her daughter, we had a long struggle, many hard days, but by the grace of God, we made it. Mama said, well, honey, hurry on home, because when you get there, I want to sit down and talk with you, because I want to tell you a few things that will help you on in life. And right there in that school, her daughter looked out and said, Mama, said, you can't tell me nothing. Said, here I stand in front of my friends. Some of them are doctors and some of them are lawyers. Said, you embarrasses me when you say that. Her mother turned around and went on home. And later on, when her daughter walked in, the daughter said, Mama said, you embarrassed me today. Said, don't you know you can't tell me nothing? I got my BA degree. Mother looked at her daughter and said, well, honey, I got mine too. She said, Mama, you don't have no education. You don't know what BA means. BA means Bachelor of Arts. And she said, well, honey, this is the meaning of my BA.

I've been born again. And about that time, that old son came walking downstairs and said to his mama, said, I heard you and sister talking, and I believe the reason you said what you said was because you're trying to be a good mother to us. He said, but mama, I want you to know now that I got my BS degree and I don't need a lot of people anymore. She said, well, son, I know that you got your BS degree. But she told him, but I want you to know that I got mine too. He said, well, mama, you don't even know the meaning of BS. He said, BS means Bachelor of Science. She said, well, son, I want you to know one thing. That may be your meaning. But she said, remember this, ain't no school in the world can educate you like God. And she told him, maybe BS means Bachelor of Science to you. But she told him, I want to tell you the meaning of mine. And I want to tell you how I got it, son. I got it from God. And I would like to share this meaning with you today.

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1: From Jamaica to Turkey, from Mikey J to Istanbul. 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
1: We fellas that lived uptown, we just played the blues, different from the fellas downtown. They lived in the French part of town, and we lived in the Garden District. Well, our ideas for the blues was different from theirs. They had the French and the Spanish style together. 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

0: I love you, but I love the Lord. 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I think that's wonderful. But then why can't you bring that same feeling home?
1: I really wish that I could do that.
2: No, I never did it. That was atypical.
0: What makes you think you can do it?
1: Well, he said, a man's foes will be they of his own household.
0: Well, I hardly believe that your own father or mother or brother or sister would be your enemy.
1: You're gonna call him a liar?
0: No, I'm not calling him a liar.
1: Well, I can do all things through the Lord.
0: He can't do it. You saw the way we live and what we did. Do you believe?
1: I really don't think so.
2: Let's see, I've lost track.
1: Any physical being.
0: I think that's wonderful.
1: Well, he said, I love you, but I love the Lord. Lord, I love any physical being.
0: I think that's wonderful.

you gotta do, honey, is kind of stand in one spot. Wiggle around just a little bit. And that's when you got some. Yeah. Now let's go one time.